0: Boy, Friday looks good, doesn't it?
1: Oh, sure does.
0: Oh, man. And so does your best weekend ever. 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

0: 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I hope it's always a good time. I love having you here on Real Life. Thank you for letting me be a part of your Thursday. Of course, we continue to honor and love and remember Dolly Parton. If you haven't heard, they were talking about her funeral and burial instructions being laid next to her husband, the mausoleum at the Woodlawn Memorial in Nashville. They say they're going to do a small ceremony there. She's made a final request. She'll be buried in high heels and laid to rest in a beautiful bed of plush cotton. I thought that might spur on some conversation and stories. Do you know someone who had a funny or unusual final request? If so, what'd they want?
1: A friend of ours had a family member that was a huge Cubs fan. And so, of course, they were buried with their various Cubs mementos. But all the people that came weren't supposed to be in black or any dark colors. You had to come in Cubs colors.
0: Okay.
1: I do know there was a baseball hat, a cap, of course. A jersey. I think they were probably wearing the jersey. And I have a dad that was a huge Buffalo Bills fan. If he would have wanted that, we would have honored that.
0: I know that's really what it's all about, right? And especially if you've specified it. I mean, how can you not honor someone's last request? Join the conversation. Would love to hear your story. 737-0929. We're talking about funny, unusual final requests as we celebrate life.
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0: Nashville's Variety Station Mix 92.9, Living on a Prayer with Bon Jovi. My name is Doug. So glad you're along for the ride. Thursday night, real life, as we continue to honor the memory of Dolly Parton. Everybody leaving all kinds of stuff everywhere. Country Music Hall of Fame, and at her house in Brentwood, they had to close down the street. If you haven't heard, she's going to be buried in high heels and had a final request to be laid to rest in a beautiful bed of plush cotton. Inspired by that, I thought that might be something we could talk about tonight on Real Life. Do you have someone who's had a funny or unusual final request? What funeral was it?
1: It was my great-grandmother. She asked us to eat hot dogs and Cheeto Puffs. So when she was in the hospital, they would not give her hot dogs or Cheetos. So she requested that as like her last meal. She loved hot dogs and Cheeto Puffs so much that she literally had her room decorated in hot dogs and Cheeto Puffs.
0: So it's a part of her fabric. I mean, I totally get that. I love creative ways to celebrate. My mom, when she passed, she told me I want to be cremated and I want my ashes in a fireworks display. And we did it and we'll never forget it. It was an incredible thing. How about you? You know someone with a funny or unusual final request, a different way to celebrate their life? Join the conversation, 737-0929. It's Real Life on Mix.
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24: This evening, spot showers and storms can't be ruled out as a cold front crosses, but we hope it clears out just in time for the partial lunar eclipse happening at 11:12. That's when our maximum eclipse time will be. And then as we head into your Friday, mostly sunny skies, we are going to warm up. We start in the 60s, warming in the low 90s with mostly sunny skies. I'm News 2 Chief Meteorologist Danielle Breezy for Mix 92.9.
0: Thank you so much, Danielle. 79 degrees right now in Music City. Thanks for that reminder. Set that on your phone, 11:12, to step outside and get that maximum lunar eclipse. That's going to be cool. Let's get back into the music with Imagine Dragons.

0: 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We are talking about unique ways that people have been celebrated. Maybe something at the funeral. Ross, what's your story?
1: My father was late everywhere he went in life, and so his one of his final requests was that the hearse pull up 5 minutes after the start of the funeral, so that the person could announce, hear ye, let it be known now that in fact, yes, Tom Flory was late to his own funeral.
0: I love that story. You want to share one, I'm all ears. 737-0929. 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

0: 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Tonight on Real Life, we are talking about unique requests, ways to celebrate a life, as we are learning that Dolly Parton will be buried in high heels and laid to rest on a beautiful bed of plush cotton. What's your story?
1: So when my great-grandfather passed away, his dog had passed away. He had a miniature pincher about six weeks before he died. The dog passed away. And it was like his kid. And so they had the dog cremated. And he said, I know I'm not going to live that much longer. When I die, I want the dog buried with me.
0: Mm.
1: Well, you can't do that. They don't let you put cremated dogs in caskets at funeral homes. That's not allowed.
0: Oh, no, I didn't know that.
1: Oh, yes. We found that out very quickly. The funeral home was like, we can't do that. We were like, oh, really? Okay. And we're like, well, how are we going to do this? So we did it like right before they closed him, because it was a little cremation box, because it was a smaller dog.
0: Yeah.
1: She slipped it in with him, like literally right before they closed the casket. So we may or may not have broken the law. The jury's still out on that.
0: Don't ask, don't tell. I won't even ask for your name. We'll keep that anonymous. But that's a great story. Still to honor that memory.
1: Yep. Yep. So still to this day, every time we visit his grave, we're like, that dog.

0: 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It's game time right now on Real Life, and I've got my final four-pack of tickets to see Be Like Blippi. Now, before this week started, I had never heard of Blippi because I don't have littles, but this is all the rage for the 2 to 10-year-olds. Come into the Fisher Center November the 24th for tickets. Be Like Blippi. Get them if you have the right answer. Here's the question. According to an Allstate study, the biggest distractions while driving are, number one, you're on your phone. What's number two? You know, you call, you win. 737-0929. 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What do you think it is? 737-0929 wins your way to a four-pack of tickets to see Be Like Blippi from Mix 92.9.
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0: 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We will miss you, Dolly. 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

0: 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It's game time, giving away some tickets to Be Like Blippi, an impossible question that reads like this. Looking at an Allstate study, the biggest driving distractions are using your phone and doing what? What do you think the answer might be?
1: I don't know, maybe eating food? Is it kids, maybe? Eating?
2: How about your pet in the car?
0: Hey there, what do you think our answer might be?
1: Is it makeup? Putting makeup on?
0: Yay!
1: Yay!
0: Putting on the makeup, combing your hair, doing something to improve your look while you're driving, that's a distraction. What's your name?
1: Cassandra.
0: Awesome. We're going to set you up with a 4-pack of tickets to see Be Like Blippi at the Fisher Center November the 24th. Congratulations.
1: Hey, thank you. Let's go.

0: Boy, Friday looks good, doesn't it?
1: Oh, sure does.
0: Oh, man. And so does your best weekend ever. 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

0: Nashville's variety station, Wake Me Up. I'm not asleep. I'm Doug. So glad you're here on Real Life. And if you'd like somewhere to go to remember Dolly Parton, Middle Tennessee is quickly becoming one big memorial. The love for Dolly continues. Fans leaving flowers, candles, notes at all the places connected to Dolly. You got the Music City Walk of Fame, Grand Ole Opry, Country Music Hall of Fame, which has a Dolly Parton exhibit still on display. Pink biscuits at the Loveless Cafe, a special pink drink at the Urban Dog Bar benefiting the Imagination Library. Love this. Dolly spent her life making Tennessee a little more brighter, and now Tennessee is turning pink, putting on the big hair, and loving her right back. You want to find out more? We've got that story for you. 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
5: We'll have to feature a few showers and storms this evening, but otherwise we will clear out just in time for the partial lunar eclipse. Maximum eclipse time is at 11:12, and then overnight we drop into the 60s for your Friday. Mostly sunny skies in the low 90s, and guess what? Weekend is dry and sunny, but turning hotter. I'm News 2 Chief Meteorologist Danielle Breezy for Mix 92.9.
0: Thank you so much, Danielle. It is 77 degrees right now in Nashville with Bruno Mars.

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0: 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Laughing along at Nickelback, which I guess is better than laughing at Nickelback. That is another topic. Nashville is looking for permanent ways to honor Dolly Parton, and one idea is to put her name on the gateway. Could BNA eventually become Dolly Parton International Airport? This is getting a lot of traction, and you've got some legislators and different politicos that are going to like put it forward in a bill. It comes down to the airport authority. That's who ultimately has the decision. They say you have to be passed for 2 weeks and make a contribution to aviation, but come on. It's Dolly Parton. And the best part of the whole thing, Dolly was asked about this while she was still with us, joking how much fun it would be to say your flight was departing from departing. Maybe Nashville will do the thing after all. You want more on this story? We've got it for you. Head to local news at mix929.com and check it out.
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0: Your life, your music, Mix 92.9. I'm Doug. So glad you're here enjoying a Thursday night real life. Loving the cooler weather. We're going to check the weather word with Danielle from News 2 in just a moment. It's supposed to heat up after we get through the weekend. So fall isn't officially here, but maybe your nose knows. Itchy, watery eyes, and not just because you're sad about Dolly. Fall allergy season is getting started early around Middle Tennessee. Ragweed is the big culprit. Pollen levels are already climbing along with other weeds that apparently have decided our sinuses have not suffered enough. Now, the rain we had is knocking it down briefly, but don't celebrate yet. Those levels are expected to start climbing again, and it's going to continue building through the month of September. So sorry if you suffer from that. If you'd like more details, I've got that story and all of the trending headlines under local news right now at mix929.com.
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1: Nashville weather.
18: This evening, spot showers and storms can't be ruled out as a cold front crosses, but we hope it clears out just in time for the partial lunar eclipse happening at 11:12. That's when our maximum eclipse time will be. And then as we head into your Friday, mostly sunny skies, we are going to warm up. We start in the 60s, warming in the low 90s with mostly sunny skies. I'm News 2 Chief Meteorologist Danielle Breezy for Mix 92.9.
19: Thank you so much, Danielle. 76 degrees right now in Music City with Dan and Shay and Justin Bieber.

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0: 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If you think you can't afford Titans tickets, listen to this. Fans have a pretty special way to get to see one of the team's all-time greats. Former running back Chris Johnson will be inducted into the Titans Ring of Honor. During the season opener, September the 13th against the Jets, Johnson wore number 28. So the Titans are offering a limited number of special tickets for, $28. $5 from everyone sold, donated to the Vanderbilt ALS Research Center. A whole lot of meaning packed in since number 28 revealed this summer he's battling ALS. So 28 bucks gets you into the game, and this time number 28 represents something bigger than football. Get the full story, all the details under local news at mix929.com.
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9: Nashville weather. We will clear out just in time for the partial lunar eclipse. Maximum eclipse time is at 11:12. And then overnight, we drop into the 60s for your Friday. Mostly sunny skies in the low 90s. And guess what? Weekend is dry and sunny, but turning hotter. I'm News 2 Chief Meteorologist Danielle Breezy for Mix 92.9.

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0: 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I'm Doug. This is Real Life, and tonight we've been talking about unique ways to say goodbye. If you haven't heard, Dolly Parton is going to be buried in high heels. She had an emotional final request to be laid to rest on a beautiful bed of plush cotton. My mom, when she passed, she wanted to be cremated and have her ashes put in a fireworks display. We did that. It was incredible. Ross, what's your story?
1: My father was late everywhere he went in life, and so one of his final requests was that the hearse pull up 5 minutes after the start of the funeral, so if a person could announce, hear ye, let it be known now that, in fact, yes, Tom Flory was late to his own funeral.
2: Jen, what's a club or extracurricular activity that your kids are begging to do now that school started?
3: My son is, like, really into robots, and I was like, baby boy, AI will take that job.
4: So sweet, however.
2: The club has been taken over by AI.
4: Yeah.
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0: Your life, your music, Mix 92.9. I'm Doug. As we continue to mourn and honor the memory of Dolly Parton, if you haven't heard, she's going to be buried in high heels and had a request to be laid to rest on a beautiful bed of plush cotton. So that got me thinking, and we've been talking about that tonight on Real Life, stories of unique requests when someone passes away.
1: So when my great-grandfather passed away, his dog had passed away. He had a miniature pincher about six weeks before he died. The dog passed away, and it was like his kid. And so they had the dog cremated, and he said, I know I'm not going to live that much longer. When I die, I want the dog buried with me. Mm. Well, you can't do that. They don't let you put cremated dogs in caskets at funeral homes. That's not allowed.
0: Oh, no, I didn't know that.
1: Oh, yes. We found that out very quickly. The funeral home was like, we can't do that. We were like, oh, really? Okay. And we're like, well, how are we going to do this? So we did it like right before they closed him. Because it was a little cremation box because it was a smaller dog.
0: Yeah.
1: She slipped it in with him like, literally right before they closed the casket. So we may or may not have broken the law. The jury's still out on that.
0: Don't ask, don't tell. I won't even ask for your name. We'll keep that anonymous. But that's a great story, still to honor that memory.
1: Yep. Yep. So still to this day, every time we visit his grave, we're like, that dog.
2: 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I'm here with my friend Tracy King of Your Home Sold Guaranteed Realty. 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
9: My name is John Tesh, here with you always to bring you intelligence for your life. Let's talk about our skin, shall we? Nobody should be dying from skin cancer. I just had a bunch of... What was it? What do they call that thing? It wasn't melanoma, but it was the next best thing. This is what the doctor said. If you're going to have skin cancer, this is the one. And they dug a little deep in there and they got it out, which was great. I had no idea it was there. So we should all be concerned about protecting ourselves from skin cancer. And you know you should wear sunscreen to reduce your risk. But there's another way to make your sunscreen even more effective, and that is to eat plenty of watermelon. I can do this. A half cup a day has been proven to lower sun sensitivity and prevent free radical damage that leads to sun damage, wrinkles, and age spots. It's down to the powerhouse antioxidant lycopene. You know lycopene, it gives watermelon its red color. Lycopene ends up absorbing both UVA and UVB radiation, but you have to keep eating it because it takes a couple of weeks for your skin to become more photoprotective because of its turnover rate. Another watermelon bonus, its vitamin C content helps repair damaged skin cells and redness too. So watermelon is officially the perfect summer snack for your skin.
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9: 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But he also says it's a trait that requires practice. So in a moment, I'm going to break down Dr. Hansen's top strategies for practicing and building resilience.

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3: For your Friday, starting off in the 60s, but we're going to quickly warm up into the low 90s by afternoon. We'll call it mostly sunny. In fact, tons of sunshine continues for the weekend with temps climbing into the low 90s on Saturday, mid-90s on Sunday, and then feels like temperatures approach 100-plus by next Monday. I'm News 2 Chief Meteorologist Danielle Breezy for Mix 92.9.
2: I don't think this debate is ever going to end. Which pet is smarter, cats or dogs? More studies than ever are examining pet brains to figure out what makes them tick. And here are some of the latest findings for you. First, cats are better at something called object permanence, which refers to the ability to know an object is there, even if you can't see it. Researchers say that's a skill most human babies develop by the age of 2. And a study in the journal Animal Cognition found that cats are superior when it comes to remembering, say, where their favorite toys are, even if they've disappeared under a couch, or you've tried hiding them on a counter. It's why a cat will return to the same spot day after day and try to retrieve the toy. But with dogs, if their favorite ball accidentally rolls under a couch, most will look at you as if to say, can you get it? Where'd it go? So score one for the cats, right? However, dogs have more emotional intelligence. You probably guessed that already, right? In fact, a study by animal behavior experts at the University of London found that dogs are much better at reading a person's mood, whether they're happy, sad, angry, or playful. And they do it by hearing the sound of our voice and reading our facial expressions. That's a cognitive ability only shown previously in primates that helps explain why dogs make such amazing therapy pets. But does any of this settle the debate of which pet is smarter? Researchers say that's like comparing apples to oranges because both pets are smart in their own ways, but they've both evolved to get humans to give them lots of love and food. Which actually sounds pretty darn brilliant to me.
4: It's intelligence for your life.

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Here in Tennessee, we were proud to call her one of our own. 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
4: For your Friday, we are starting off with some sunshine. Temperatures begin in the 60s, but will quickly warm into the low 90s by afternoon. We will stay dry for your Friday. In fact, we'll stay dry all weekend. The big story over the weekend is the heat is building up. 93 on Saturday, 95 on Sunday. I'm News 2 Chief Meteorologist Danielle Breezy for Mix 92.9.
3: All right, all you intelligent, healthy people, here we go with a very compelling reason to get to a healthy weight and maintain it. The bigger the belly, the more likely we are to develop dementia. That's from a new study in the British Journal of Nutrition, which was based on a study of more than 5,000 adults over the age of 60. It found that those with higher waist-to-hip ratios, which is a nice way of saying bigger bellies, had worse cognitive skills. For example, in tests measuring memory, judgment, spatial awareness, and other thinking skills, researchers found a direct link between larger stomachs and worse scores. And because these cognitive skills also decline in people with dementia, researchers concluded that obesity raises our risk for and accelerates the development of dementia. Are you still with me? Okay, one of the easiest ways to protect your brain and avoid brain-damaging inflammation is to simply focus on getting down to and maintaining a healthy weight as soon as possible. According to this new study, your brain health depends on that.
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1: You want an easy way to size somebody up? Just check out the pictures on their desk. This is from University of Texas social psychologist Samuel Gosling. He says, check out which way the pictures are facing. Are they facing inward, the photos, for the person sitting at the desk to enjoy? Or are they facing outward for everybody else to see? That person, he says, is trying to convey a certain image of themselves to others and send a message that they're family-oriented, fun, a dog lover, or they love to travel. But they're really more interested in managing the impression they give to others and may not be so genuine. Something to think about.
0: Intelligence for your life.
2: 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Our colors will fade.

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1: Hey, when you think of summer, what comes to mind? My name is John Tesh. This is Intelligence for Your Summertime. What comes to mind? The smell of burgers grilling, the scent of bug spray, maybe the smell of the ocean, the smell of Hawaiian tropic suntan oil. Well, a big reason why we remember summer so fondly has to do with smell, because in hot weather, do you know this? Hot weather, not only do our noses work better, but the smells are stronger. First of all, odor molecules move a lot faster in hot weather. That's according to olfactory scientist Dr. Pamela Dalton. That means smells travel further on a hot day than a cold day. Also, our noses work better. In cold temperatures, our scent receptors actually retreat a little further into our noses to protect themselves. That means we're more sensitive to smells in hot weather. And aromas can have a powerful effect on our emotions because our olfactory bulb is connected to both the emotional center of our brain and the area where our memories are stored. So when you smell something even once, it does get lodged in your memory. And next time you encounter that smell again, you're mentally transported back to that place and time. This is especially true with smells experienced before the age of 5. It's why somebody can get a feel-good rush from smelling diesel fuel, because it reminds them of boating on the lake with their family as a kid. Everybody has their own emotional link to certain summer smells.
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1: 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So in a moment, I'll share some speaking techniques to help you sound even smarter. 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
2: All right, it's time to be impressive. I mean, really impressive. Research shows that the number one way people judge our intelligence is by listening to the way we talk. So here are some common speaking habits to help you sound even smarter than you are. First, know this. Everything starts with projecting confidence. In fact, a study from the research firm Quantified Impressions found that people are twice as likely to be swayed by how we say something than what we actually say. So focus on things like your posture and your vocal projection and your passion when you're talking, because we naturally pay more attention to people who stand or sit up straight, speak loudly and clearly, and act as if they know what they're talking about, even if they don't. Also, try not to use cliches or buzzwords. They make people think you're not creative and you don't have original thoughts. Stop thinking out of the box. And one more way to sound smarter, master the art of silence. Face it, we all know somebody who has an opinion on everything, even topics they know nothing about. That's going to backfire, make you sound uninformed and arrogant. Bottom line, it's often better to keep quiet until you really have something smart to say than to speak up and reveal you're ignorant on the topic.
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11: For your Friday, we are starting off with some sunshine. Temperatures begin in the 60s, but will quickly warm into the low 90s by afternoon. We will stay dry for your Friday. In fact, we'll stay dry all weekend. The big story over the weekend is the heat is building up. 93 on Saturday, 95 on Sunday. I'm News 2 Chief Meteorologist Danielle Breezy for Mix 92.9.
10: All righty, here we go with a few things in your home that might increase your cortisol levels, also known as the stress hormone. This comes from the UCLA Center of Everyday Lives and Families. We'll start with your kitchen counters. Even if you don't keep food sitting out, any visual clutter on your counters can raise stress levels, like having appliances sitting out, mail that needs to be sorted, and cookbooks. And that stress will make you more likely to overeat and eat unhealthy foods. It's a fact. Another household stressor is bills and financial papers, like your tax return and receipts. According to the American Psychological Association, 75% of us say finances are a significant source of stress in our lives, so seeing those papers lying around is a constant reminder. That's why the experts at UCLA say isolate financial papers in one room of the house. And then the experts say mirrors can be a source of household stress. A report by the Institute of Psychiatry found that looking in a mirror often made people feel stressed about their appearance. Yeah. So you may want to limit mirrors to the bathroom and a full-length one in the bedroom.
12: Intelligence for your life.
11: Okay.

0: All right, my intelligent friends, if you want to feel calmer almost instantly, experts are telling us to eat more tomatoes. According to researchers at the University of Pennsylvania, the compound lycopene in tomatoes, you've heard about it, it helps calm the amygdala. That's the area of the brain that controls anxiety. The result, the more tomatoes you eat, the happier you'll be. That's the formula. And remember this, when tomatoes are cooked, that lycopene is 4 times easier to absorb, which means lowering your stress could be as easy as having tomato soup, spaghetti marinara, or a glass of tomato juice for breakfast.
1: Tell us what you think. 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
1: I'm sure you know you've experienced the awesome feeling of giving to others. It feels great to give, but now we know this scientifically. So helping others or giving financially literally triggers changes in the brain that make us feel happy and content. Even thinking about helping others feels good. The University of Zurich conducted the research and gave study subjects $100. Half the group was instructed to keep the money for themselves and think of how they'd use it. The other half was asked to spend the money on others and to think about who they'd give the money to and why. Then both groups had their brains scanned. Don't miss this. The images revealed that the group told to think about and then act with generosity had increased brain activity in regions associated with reward, pleasure, and happiness. And even the smallest ways in which people thought about giving had a significant effect looking through these brain scans. It's a fact. Giving to others lights up our brain big time.

0: Sorry for the personal question, but did you get in a fight with your significant other recently? We have the magic phrase that's guaranteed to shut down any argument and get you back on track. And it comes from licensed marriage and family therapist, Dr. Rebecca Hendricks. You ready? I see where you're coming from. I see where you're coming from. Why does that phrase work? Because it shows your partner that even if you don't agree, you don't think they're crazy, and you can see things from their perspective. Lets them know you're listening and lets them feel understood. In a recent study, researchers asked real couples to discuss hot-button issues, and regardless of what they were arguing about or who was right, people who felt that their partner understood their point of view felt happier with their relationship overall. Dr. Hendricks says this, don't miss this, one of the biggest problems couples have is holding on too tightly to their views. But when you open up yourself to understanding where your partner is coming from, it becomes a discussion, not an argument. Here's the phrase again. Ah, I see where you're coming from.
1: Intelligence for your life.

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Temperatures this morning beginning in the 60s and near 70 as we had a weak cold front slide through yesterday. Our afternoon temperatures will make their way into the upper 80s and near 90. We'll cool back down into the 60s for early Saturday morning, and the heat builds this weekend, heading to the mid-90s by Sunday. I'm News 2 meteorologist Marcus Bagwell on Mix 92.9.

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0: Hey, check it out. It's Friday. Look at you, Friday.
1: We made it.
0: Wow, you look good.
1: Thanks.
0: Friday.
1: Oh, my name's Friday.
0: You look the same.
1: What? I curled my hair.
0: Oh, you did?
1: Look at this.
0: Oh,
1: yeah.
0: Man.
1: Curls.
0: It's just humid outside. Getting it heat up this weekend. And speaking of this weekend, turns out I have to go to the airport now this weekend. I'll tell that story here in a second. But do you want me to just start changing the signs out over there? Anything that says BNA, just change to Dolly Parton International Airport.
1: Pretty much. Okay. Yeah. I saw this video yesterday of this girl who she's known on Instagram for showing like good deals at the airport at BNA.
0: Yeah.
1: And she went out there yesterday with a sign that said Dolly Parton. Yeah. She opened it up and said International Airport.
0: Yeah. Tell her to leave me a few. I'll just start switching them out slowly but surely.
1: We'll start picketing it. It's fine. It'll happen.
0: We don't have to wait for anybody to say yes or no. We'll just do it ourselves.
1: Yeah.
0: Bob Hogg is here on a Friday morning. Right before 6 o'clock. Hello, Bob.
2: You know what the problem is, though, with naming airports after people like that? You know, somebody in Cleveland or someplace is going to say, yeah, I'm flying into Dolly Parton. That just doesn't sound
1: right. Yeah.
0: Well, here's the thing. I don't really care what people from Cleveland have to say.
1: Yeah.
0: I never have, and I never will.
1: Also, there's people in Cleveland.
2: We have listeners from Cleveland.
0: That's fine.
2: Now, you know, you just insulted.
0: That's fine. That's their problem. It's not mine.
1: Yeah.
2: What do you have against Cleveland? Let's go to Murfreesboro. There's something. We've got some traffic in the borough this morning on 24 westbound. Had an earlier wreck approaching Old Fort Parkway, exit 78. Crews were off to the right there, so stay to your left. Otherwise, we're looking pretty good on 40 east and westbound. 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Time saver, traffic and weather together on the quarter hour. Let's get that Friday forecast as we head over to the News 2 Storm Center.
3: Thanks, Bob. Temperatures this morning, not too bad in the upper 60s and near 70. We've had some clouds pass through, but ample sunshine to a few fair weather clouds this afternoon. High temperatures today into the upper 80s and near 90. Great weather tonight for high school football, and we're cool tomorrow morning as we start in the 60s. I'm News 2 meteorologist Marcus Bagwell on Mix 92.9.
1: Good morning, Marcus. Thank you. 6 o'clock, it's 68 degrees now, and thanks to Tire World for that update. Well, tomorrow's the big day over at Centennial Park. Plus, gonna need somebody to organize something like this here in Nashville. This is incredible. Got details just over a minute from now on Mix 92.9.
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3: 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And you may be wondering, what happens now with all of the flowers and balloons and other items that have been left around at makeshift memorials for Dolly Parton?
4: Good point, yeah.
3: Well, out in Sevier County, a nonprofit is repurposing them to bring joy to the community. This is an incredible idea. Random Acts of Flowers is a Knoxville-based nonprofit, and they were able already to arrange over 240 bouquets so far from Dolly donations. Wow. And the bouquets are now going to be delivered to patients in local hospitals and nursing centers.
4: Cool.
3: All of the balloons that were donated were brought over to the Children's Hospital.
4: Awesome.
3: So I hope somebody around Nashville can organize this for our community as well. Yeah. This is incredible. Details, mix929.com. Dolly would have loved this. And Dolly would also known to donate their flowers from their season opening carriage to that same nonprofit.
4: Yeah. Cool.
3: And fans of Olivia Rodrigo, you're going to want to go to Taco Bell to try this new drink out. They're launching a new Baja Blast flavor that's inspired by Olivia. It's called You Seem Pretty Pink for a Baja Blast. Like, you seem pretty sad for a girl in love, or her album name.
4: Okay.
3: So it's a pink tropical lime flavored drink, and it's going to debut at some locations across the country tomorrow for Olivia's Daisy Chain Fields Festival, and then it's going to launch nationwide on September 24th. That's what's trending on Mix 92.9.
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0: 92.9 on a Friday morning with Sean and Hannah. Good morning. A little after 6 o'clock. Centennial Park, you just mentioned it a few minutes ago. It stinks.
1: Well, thank you. Yeah.
0: Lots of people are saying down there.
2: Can't you smell that smell?
1: Yes, as a matter of fact, I can.
0: Leonard Skinner,
1: thank you.
0: Indeed, smell that smell. it's pretty bad down there. Kind of stopping people in their tracks. WSMV TV had this story the other day. Listen to this dude on his little walk around Centennial Park the other day.
3: Ooh. Yeah. I smell it already. Yeah, I ain't going no further. Yeah, I'm straight.
0: I'm good here.
1: That's the whole time I'm watching him walk around. I'm like, why is he even doing this? Like,
0: it literally stinks down at Centennial Park. But there is a reason, and there is kind of light at the end of the tunnel here. There's some dying algae in the little pond or lake area, I guess, if you want to. It's not a lake.
1: It's a lake.
0: There's low water circulation, which also doesn't help the smell of things, especially when there's dying algae. And there's been a ton of maintenance happening over at Centennial Park with the new restaurant that you just mentioned.
1: Yep.
0: And just some other, you know, the upkeep on stuff like that is not exactly easy to do.
1: Well, and when you're thinking of how much debris and stuff could be getting in the lake and then just sitting there dying, it's stagnant water, it's been so dang hot out. Yeah, I mean, all of this makes sense.
0: Metro Parks, though, they're on it. They're repairing stuff right now, and they're cleaning it out to get everything ready for this weekend, because this restaurant opening is a big deal.
1: Yeah, and it's definitely not appetizing to eat delicious food when you're smelling that kind of funk.
0: Although, I have had reactions like this on a good appetizer.
1: Yes.
0: You know?
1: Yes.
0: I'd be willing to try, at least. Metro is repairing three malfunctioning turbulators.
1: Turbulators.
0: Those sound fun.
1: Well, that's what's to get it moving.
0: Turbulators sound like the thing that the guy who's trying to upcharge you at the oil change place says.
1: Yeah.
0: You're going to need a new turbulator here. I'm sorry. Wait, what?
1: Huh? I think of the poor fish that are living in this dirty water.
0: Yeah.

0: 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Hi, Bob.
1: Turbulator with a B or a D?
0: B, turbulator.
2: It also almost sounds like like an old dance move, like, do the turbulator, turbulator.
0: Or something that the Ghostbusters would use.
2: Yeah, I'm going to turbulate you, ghosts.
0: Yeah, it sounds made up.
1: Well, let's turbulate this. We've had a crash on 24 westbound approaching Old Fort Parkway. Be careful there near exit 78 in Murfreesboro. That may be off to the right. We've also had a wreck on Bell Road near Eagle View. This is in Rural Hill. If you're driving in from the east, you're a little bit busy on 40 westbound west of the airport and on 65 south through 24 in Trinity Lane. Time saver traffic and weather together on the quarter hour. Let's bring in meteorologist Marcus Bagwell. He's at the News 2 Storm Center.
3: Thanks, Bob. Temperatures this morning, not too bad in the upper 60s and near 70. We've had some clouds pass through, but ample sunshine to a few fair weather clouds this afternoon. High temperatures today into the upper 80s and near 90. Great weather tonight for high school football, and we're cool tomorrow morning as we start in the 60s. I'm News 2 meteorologist Marcus Bagwell on Mix 92.9.
0: There's been so many different types of memorials set up for Dolly Parton, and so many different people, artists, paying tribute to her in so many different ways all around the world.
2: Mm-hmm.
0: And this one might be your favorite. We'll play it for you next.
2: It's incredible.
0: Right before 6:30. Hang on.
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0: 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I'm Sean Cashcanna. Good morning to you.
1: Hello, Sean.
0: Since Dolly passed away, there has been no shortage of memorials, not only here locally, but around the country, around the world.
1: Yeah.
0: There have been great performances in her honor from artists like John Mayer and
1: Pitbull.
0: This was a
1: fun tribute in my eyes.
0: In his own way. Only Pitbull could pay homage to Dolly. He did his best.
1: I think she would have loved it.
0: You know what? You're probably right.
1: I think she would have loved it.
0: But all kinds of stuff just like that. Don't know if there's a better way, though, to honor Dolly Parton than this performance. What do you call these guys?
1: I think it's like the King's Guard.
0: Dudes in England with the red coats and the big black fuzzy hats that look like Marge Simpson's
1: hair. I'm pretty
0: sure
1: they're called the King's Guard.
0: Listen to what they did to honor Dolly.
1: Sounds good.
0: I've always wanted to hear 9 to 5 with all brass.
1: Now they start dancing.
0: Hit it, boys! Said, hit it, old chap. I don't know why this makes me so happy.
1: It sounds great.
0: It does. And it's just, again, we keep talking about this, but Dolly's reach. I mean, this is across the pond. And just, again, that way, that person who brings all these people together with music. You never would think that the Royal Guardsmen English dudes over there would be covering 9 to 5.
1: I know.
0: And then here we go. I don't know. I thought that was
1: just
0: awesome.
1: Just bringing everybody together.
0: And Pitbull, you were good.
1: And Pitbull.
0: These guys may be a little bit better.
1: Someone yelled Dolly Parton. I die. It's amazing.
0: Bob Ogg is here with a look at traffic this morning. Hey, Bob.
2: 9 to 5 on the bagpipes.
1: That would be really cool, too.
0: Performance that we don't know about
1: yet. Yeah, we'll have to scour the internet for that.
0: I just like these guys sitting around at Royal Guards Day at, you know, their meeting in the back room.
1: King's Guard,
0: and they're like, hello, chap, we got to cover Dolly Parton's 9 to 5. Let's get it.
1: And they already knew it. No one had to learn it. Everyone already knows it.
2: Yeah. Everybody knows it. Even they knew it. That speaks volumes right there. Let's go to Laverne. We've got some traffic on 24 westbound, heading up through Laverne and into the Hickory Hollow area if you're driving in from the southeast side. We did have an earlier wreck on 24 west, approaching Old Fort Parkway, maybe off to the right. And 840 westbound has what was a vehicle fire approaching I-65. Be careful. Activity in the right lane. Going to see lots of volume there. 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Time saver traffic and weather together. Let's get the forecast from meteorologist Marcus Bagwell at the News 2 Storm Center.
3: Temperatures this morning beginning in the 60s and near 70 as we had a weak cold front slide through yesterday. Our afternoon temperatures will make their way into the upper 80s and near 90 with a north breeze. We'll cool back down into the 60s for early Saturday morning and the heat builds this weekend heading to the mid 90s by Sunday. I'm News 2 meteorologist Marcus Bagwell on Mix 92.9.
1: 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Just before 6:30 now, it's 71 degrees, and schools across the state are doing something special today to honor Dolly Parton. 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
1: Yes, please.
0: It is finally here.
1: Yes, we've been talking about it for weeks now, saying, oh, it's on the way. New pizzas are coming. 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
1: Hey, it's Hannah. This is what's trending. Well, schools around the state are honoring Dolly Parton in a really fun way today. Schools are asking their students to wear pink sparkles or Western attire in Dolly's honor today. And the schools are hoping that this is going to encourage their students to learn from her example of kindness and giving. They're calling this the What Would Dolly Do Kindness Challenge. And students are also being challenged to offer compliments to classmates, thank a teacher, or perform a random act of kindness today. It's just such a sweet thing to do. Yeah. Details, mix929.com. Even if your school isn't officially doing this, do it anyway.
0: Our daughter has her pink outfit picked out already.
1: Love it. Ready so cute. Go. And refresh your closet for fall. This community-wide event tomorrow is going to be amazing. Second Story Clothing Club is doing a clothing swap tomorrow, which is also going to help support women at the Nashville Rescue Mission. So the swap is going to happen tomorrow from 9 to 1. But if you'd like to contribute, you can actually drop off clothing today from 3 to 8. So for each item of clothing that you donate, you're then going to get a ticket. Each ticket equals a piece of clothing that you can then take home tomorrow. So all items not claimed tomorrow are then going to be donated over to the Nashville Rescue Mission. Details for that, mix929.com. And they are expecting a crowd. They're expecting about 3,000 items on the racks. Wow. And not sure what you want to be for Halloween this year? No problem. Just pick up a 12-pack of PBR and a pair of scissors on the way to that party. Pabst Blue Ribbon is teaming up with Horror Inc. for a 12-pack box that has Jason Voorhees' mask on it. So you can either cut the mask out to wear it like that, or just wear the whole dang box on your head if that's your thing. I've seen it. This is to celebrate the upcoming Crystal Lake series on Peacock. And you should be able to see that box on shelves soon. We're going to get into the fall season and see it trickling out. That's what's trending on Mix 92.9.
0: Okay, but hold on. Don't cut out the mask if you've had any of the 12 beers. That's a safety hazard.
1: Okay, so you have to wear the whole box then. Sorry.

0: nice start to Friday morning here in Middle Tennessee, a little after 6:40 with the Mix Morning Show. There's Hannah. I'm Sean Cash. Love that you're spending a few minutes with us here on Friday morning at Mix 92.9. Yeah, got to go to the airport this weekend. Told you a few minutes ago. This was not on the calendar. This was not something I was planning on doing. I was hoping to sit around and watch football all weekend. That's right.
1: Yeah.
0: Football's back.
1: Unreal. Unreal.
0: All right, that's a different conversation for a different day. Now, I got a phone call that my dad is in the hospital. So I have to go up there and make sure that everybody's all right. And it's kind of crazy because I just saw my dad.
1: Yeah.
0: Like a few weeks ago, he had gotten this test done, a plaque scan. Do you know what that is?
1: Nah, for your heart.
0: Yeah, he was having some discomfort in his chest, and he got a plaque scan. And
1: first off, let me stop you here. Does he know you're talking about his medical stuff on there?
0: I don't care. But when you have kids, I think you just let all of that out the window.
1: Okay, all right, just checking.
0: Sorry, Dad, this is a HIPAA violation.
1: Yeah, that's why I'm like, does he want us to be talking about this?
0: That's too bad. I've been doing this job for a long time. I've shared quite a bit of stuff. But this is the real life stuff that people like you go through,
1: mm-hmm.
0: and we are no different than you. So sometimes, you get a call that says, hey, this is what's going on. So anyway, he has this plaque scan. They call him up, and they're like, hey, not so great in there. Has some blockages that we need to go through. Very long story short, he's going to be getting a double bypass surgery.
1: That's unreal.
0: It is unreal to think of, because when you think of your dad, you think of a superhero. Mm-hmm. This is an undefeatable person, you know. And by the way, he will continue to be that.
1: Yeah,
0: he's getting excellent care up at home in Michigan. He's got an incredible team around him. My mother is a crazy person, a unbelievable beacon of strength for him right now. Mm-hmm. You know, he's been in the hospital for a few days now.
1: He just needs a little tune up.
0: Needs a little tune up. Hopefully there is a procedure in the next couple of days. I'm going to head up there and make my recommendations to the doctors.
1: Oh, yeah, and I hope they don't take any of your suggestions.
0: As I've been

0: I've been Googling around the internet, you know? Have we considered this?
1: Sean's mom has been actively texting me like, please don't let him come up here.
0: Don't authorize this
1: trip. If you could just pop his tires on the way over to the airport, that'd be great.
0: Look, it is what it is. This is what happens when you become a certain age, when you become an adult. This is, you know, I'm dealing with it in my own way, which is talking with you guys and, you know, with humor and things like that. Mm-hmm. There's some serious anxiety around this, but the good vibes are outweighing the bad vibes.
1: Yeah, and we're going to send more your way, obviously. Appreciate you. You're going to be sending them up your way, hoping that you and your family all feel our love here from Middle Tennessee.
0: I absolutely do. I always do when stuff like this comes up. But I'll be out a couple of days next week, but I'll be back. And there's plenty of more show here today,
1: too. Me and Jay Feltz will hold it down.
0: Tell Jay to quit moving my chair settings. Every time he fills in for me, my chair sinks a little lower and lower. Hate that. Bob August here in the Liquor Traffic.
1: Be sure to make a note.
0: Thank you. Bob's here. Hi, Bob. What's going on?
2: I liked the, you know, when he changed the name to Jay Phelps and the Mix Morning Show. I thought that was.
1: You weren't supposed to tell him.
2: I'm sorry. Did I?
1: All right. Ruined a good surprise.
0: They have a petition to change the name of the airport to Dolly Parton International Airport. Right. I'm going to come up with my own petition to not change the name of the morning.
1: It's Jay Phelps in the morning. Yeah.
2: All Jay, all the time.
1: Featuring Hannah.
0: Feels like that sometimes.
2: We've got a lot of traffic on 840 this morning. We had a westbound vehicle fire on 840 approaching 65 in Williamson County. So you may need to squeeze way over to the left shoulder. A lot of traffic there. You're busy west of Paytonsville, Trinity Road, heading toward that 65 interchange. Again, that's on 840 westbound. You got 24 westbound, a little busy through Smyrna and Laverne, and you may see the remains of a crash in Murfreesboro on 24 west approaching Old Fort Parkway. That was off to the right. Time saver traffic and weather together on the quarter hour. How about those temperatures? Meteorologist Marcus Bagwell is at the News 2 Storm Center.
3: Thanks, Bob. Temperatures this morning, not too bad in the upper 60s and near 70. We've had some clouds pass through, but ample sunshine to a few fair weather clouds this afternoon. High temperatures today into the upper 80s and near 90. Great weather tonight for high school football, and we're cool tomorrow morning as we start in the 60s. I'm News 2 meteorologist Marcus Bagwell on Mix 92.9.
0: High school football. There are some serious matchups tonight, too.
1: Oh, yeah. Friday Night Lights.
0: 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We'll put it all together for you. The next couple of days are jam-packed here in Middle Tennessee right before 7 o'clock. Thanks to United Structural Systems for the traffic and weather update.
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0: your best weekend ever has to start with Friday Night Lights, does it not?
1: Oh, yeah.
0: There are some pretty serious matchups. It's Sean and Hannah. Good morning. Right before 7 on a Friday means your best weekend ever is here, powered by Old South. Listen to some of these. East Nashville's taking on Antioch. You got Laverne and Dixon going at it.
1: Oh, wow.
0: Early in the season. Mount Juliet taking on Beach High. I mean, those are some pretty... It's only week two. Those are some pretty serious matchups.
1: It's going to be a lot of fun. Going to have a really good night for it, too. Get out there and cheer on your local high schools. Also, you could get out there to the Corn Maze.
0: Oh, we got Corn Mazes opening up
1: already?
0: It all
1: kicks off tonight. Yes, at the Nash Family Creamery. This is one of the biggest Corn Mazes in the state, and they actually have three mini mazes this year that are going to open at until sundown, Tuesdays through Sundays.
0: Cool.
1: So really exciting to finally get fall festivals and everything kicking off this weekend.
0: Yeah.
1: Also this weekend, going to be a lot of fun at Geodis Park tomorrow night because Nashville SC is taking on Cincinnati. This kicks off at 7:30, and get this, it's kids night. This giveaway, the kids are going to be wanting to go to this. They have exclusive Nashville SC branded squish dumplings to give out while supplies last, being the key phrase there.
0: There's
1: while supplies last,
0: people in line.
1: I know, and the picture that they posted about what these look like, they're glittery. They're all the glitter ones, potentially all the glitter ones. Don't quote me on that because maybe they're a variety.
0: Yeah.
1: But yeah, that's going to be a lot of fun. Again, Geodis Park tomorrow night. Also, the Titans are taking on the Chicago Bears tomorrow. This is a preseason game happening at 5 o'clock at Nissan Stadium, and there are still tickets available if you want to go and check the team out. Yeah, last one before the season opens in September.
0: Yeah.
1: And also, this is going to be cool, too. I've always wanted to do this. A great time. You can bring the whole family or just your girlfriends, whatever. Go to the Grape Stomp at Sumner Crest Winery.
0: I've always wanted to do this.
1: I know, me too. This is tomorrow from 4 to 9. You can get your feet in the grapes and get smushing.
0: Yeah,
1: they're going to have live music and more on site. And again, is good for the whole family to come or leave those kids at home. All the details on everything going on this weekend, mix929.com. 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
0: Trying to figure out what smells worse. Centennial Park, little water situation over there, or when everybody takes their shoes off at the Grape Stomp.
1: I don't care. Listen, plug your nose then, because I'm stomping in those grapes.
0: Always wanted to do that.
1: Me too. My mom has pictures from like the 80s of her and her girlfriends and my aunts going out there stomping in the grapes. And I'm like, I just want to do that so bad.
0: Yeah, check it all out on the website, like Hannah mentioned, mix929.com. Right now, look at traffic with Bob August. Hello, Bob.
2: Hello, Sean. Hello, Hannah. We've been busy on 840 this morning. Let's go to Williamson County. We have what was vehicle fire on 840 west approaching I-65. Move to the right shoulder. Still going to be a bit busy west of Paytonsville Trinity Road. You're also going to see some traffic on 24 westbound through Smyrna and Laverne if you're driving in from the southeast side. We've got a wreck reported on Murfreesboro Road near Hamilton Church. You're busy by moving on 40 west of the airport and on 65 south. Going to see some traffic south of Briley down through 24 and Trinity Lane. Add a little play to your day with August Instant Games from the Tennessee Lottery. Play now and see if today's your lucky day. Time saver traffic and weather together on the quarter hour. Will we get lucky this weekend with the weather? We'll find out from meteorologist Marcus Bagwell at the News 2 Storm Center.
3: Temperatures this morning beginning in the 60s and near 70 as we had a weak cold front slide through yesterday. Our afternoon temperatures will make their way into the upper 80s and near 90 with a north breeze. We'll cool back down into the 60s for early Saturday morning and the heat builds this weekend heading to the mid 90s by Sunday. I'm News 2 meteorologist Marcus Bagwell on Mix 92.9.
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1: Hey, it's Hannah. This is what's trending. Well, adult movie nights kick off tonight with Nightlight. Love that. And no, different than what you're laughing at, Sean. I probably should have quoted that differently. Anyways, this is an outdoor movie series that's for people age 21 and over.
0: Got it.
1: Yep. Tonight, they're going to show Mamma Mia at Wasiata Park, Project Hail Mary in a couple weeks. And then they have this whole Halloween film fest planned for October at Bicentennial Capital Mall, which is going to be really fun because they're going to show Obsession, Hocus Pocus, and Scream.
0: Obsession.
1: I know. Obsession was so good. Details, mix929.com. It's freaky. And the next time you stop by Dollywood, you'll have to visit this. A permanent memorial is being planned for Dolly, where fans are going to be able to leave flowers and notes. Also, just sit and remember Dolly. So there's a temporary memorial up now near the entrance. But park officials are talking about adding a waterfall to the Craftsman's Valley area, which is going to curve water towards the chapel at the park, since water represents life. And then they're going to be placing a stained glass guitar at the bottom of the stream.
0: Nice.
1: Yeah, it sounds like it's going to be beautiful. Details, mix929.com for that. And on Labor Day, the football season is kicking off with a bang on CBS. They're hosting America's Tailgate on CBS, which is going to have performances from artists like John Legend and Sheryl Crow, as well as appearances from football stars like NFL MVP Josh Allen. Best part of all this is broadcasting live right here in Nashville.
0: What?
1: Gotta find some more info on if we can get over there to watch it in person. But yeah, they're gonna be here to kick all of this off, which is really exciting.
0: Cool.
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0: yesterday. It was Hunter in Nashville with a $1,000 minute that got over half the questions right.
1: Yeah, she was incredible. She really was on fire. I thought she was going to go all the way.
0: Played a rock solid game. 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That's where you get signed up to play your favorite game on the radio, which just happens to be the $1,000 minute, which just happens to be on the way. 725, 10 brand new questions. Make sure you play along with us and see if Emma in Nashville will take home $1,000. Emma, good morning. Happy Friday. Any fun Friday plans?
2: Oh, no. I'm a school teacher, so I'm excited to sleep in tomorrow.
0: Nice.
1: Oh, yeah. Have a nice slow morning for once.
0: But for teachers, that is a fun, exciting plan, is going to sleep on a Saturday.
1: I mean, for us, too, because we don't get to have a slow morning. Yeah. It really is nice to have it on the weekend.
0: Emma, what grade do you teach?
2: I teach second grade.
0: Okay.
1: Oh, exciting.
0: All right. Where do you teach?
2: I teach in Murfreesboro City School.
0: All right. A teacher from Murfreesboro.
1: Teachers do pretty well, typically.
0: Historically, yeah.
1: Yeah.
0: Teachers do really well with the $1,000 minute. Emma, we're going to put you on hold and play $1,000 minute with you next. 7:25 here this morning. Remember, if Emma doesn't get the $1,000, she's going to take 4 tickets to Disney on Ice.
1: Which is just going to be the best show. So much fun.
0: Bridgestone Arena, and she'll get qualified for that grand prize, which is a bunch of Disney on Ice merch. And if you've ever been to Disney on Ice, that prize is valued at $3 billion. Bob August is here. Look at Travis. That's not true.
1: I don't think that's true. Yeah, the math isn't mathing.
0: I'm only off by a little bit. Bob's here with a look at the roads for you this morning. Hi, Bob.
3: Hey there, Sean and Hannah. Good morning. A lot of traffic on 24 West through Laverne and Hickory Hollow. If you're driving in from the southeast side, at an earlier vehicle fire on 840 westbound approaching I-65, you may see activity lingering on the right shoulder and some volume there. Let's go to 24 on the northwest side. Eastbound 24 busy approaching Old Hickory Boulevard, exit 40 in the Jolton area with a crash reported. And in Dixon County, you've got Highway 48 shut down between Little Barton's Creek Road and Indian Creek Road due to police activity. So a lot of traffic there. That's in the Cumberland Furnace area. Time saver traffic and weather together. Let's get the forecast from Marcus Bagwell at the News 2 Storm Center.
4: Thanks, Bob. Temperatures this morning, not too bad in the upper 60s and near 70. We've had some clouds pass through, but ample sunshine to a few fair weather clouds this afternoon. High temperatures today into the upper 80s and near 90. Great weather tonight for high school football, and we're cool tomorrow morning as we start in the 60s. I'm News 2 meteorologist Marcus Bagwell on Mix 92.9.
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1: Hi, this is Emma.
2: Hey, Emma.
3: Going to play $1,000 Minute here. A second grade teacher at Murfreesboro City Schools. Emma, good morning to you.
1: Good morning.
3: Okay, $1,000 here. If you win $1,000, what in the heck are you going to do with this money?
1: I don't know. Maybe go on a vacation, take a nice break.
3: Take a nice break? You guys just started school. What are you talking about?
4: We need a break.
1: August is hard.
3: Yeah.
4: I bet that first month is just like pulling teeth.
1: Yeah. Well, it's also just you go from being on vacation right back to working really hard.
3: Yeah.
1: So it's a hard switch.
3: I don't know how y'all do it. I really don't. I mean, to get all these kids out of summer brain mode into like real people mode.
4: Listen, if you ever needed help grading like tests or not even tests, but like papers, I will help you. I think that would be so fun.
3: And who's gonna check your work?
1: You guys should come read to our kids for reading in school day.
4: Oh, we would love that. Yeah, I'll email you about that actually, and we will get that.
1: Perfect.
4: Yeah, we'll figure that out.
3: I'm at a fifth grade level now, so I can do just about anything.
4: Yeah, Sean can do Cat in the Hat really well.
3: All right, let's play $1,000 Minute here this morning. 60 seconds are going to go on the clock here. Emma, you'll have that time to answer 10 questions correctly. If you don't know an answer, you can say pass. We'll come back to it. If there's time at the end, answer a question incorrectly. You'll have another chance to answer that if there's time at the end as well. Get all 10 questions in 60 seconds. You're going to take home $1,000 here this morning.
1: Sounds good.
3: Hannah's going to ask your questions. Your $1,000 Minute clock starts now.
4: Pandas mostly eat what?
1: Bamboo.
4: The Flying Purple People Eater had how many eyes?
1: One eye.
4: Bono's the lead singer of what band?
1: U2.
4: What pizza restaurant's slogan is better ingredients, better pizza?
1: Papa John's.
4: This horror character's mask will be featured on PBR boxes this fall.
1: Freddy.
4: Oh, how many Shakespeare plays did Mark Antony appear in? Cubic zirconia is a synthetic version of what?
1: Diamond.
4: This School of Rock and Minecraft star turns 57 today.
1: Jack Black.
4: The Colosseum is located in what country?
1: Rome. Italy.
4: Olivia Rodrigo releasing a custom drink with what fast food restaurant?
1: Pass.
4: This horror character's mask is going to be featured on PBR boxes this fall.
1: Jason Voorhees.
4: The Colosseum is located in what country?
1: Italy.
4: Olivia Rodrigo is releasing a custom drink with what fast food restaurant?
1: Burger King, Taco Bell.
4: Olivia Rodrigo, what fast food restaurant?
3: This stinks. This really stinks. So when you say Burger King, we have to take that, and then Hannah has to reread the answer.
4: At least, or the question, reread
3: the question.
1: Got it.
3: Because you're right, it is Taco Bell.
4: Yeah.
3: You just can't take that. Dang it, Emma, I'm so sorry. You were seconds away from $1,000 this morning. Really nice job.
4: Can we call corporate and change the rules?
3: I don't think so. I don't think so. Gosh.
1: That's what I see whenever I'm listening, and I'm like, just list things, because that's what I would do.
4: And that's the way we can't. We're not allowed to list things.
3: She's got, right. Especially when there's just the one question left.
4: I know.
3: You know, you have to reread it.
4: This stinks.
3: Man, I hate this, but I do have to give you a 4-pack of passes. I don't hate this. I hate that result.
4: Yeah.
3: But I do like this. A 4-pack of passes for you to go to Disney on Ice.
4: That'll be a lot.
3: September 17th at Bridgestone Arena. And we got you qualified for the grand prize, which is a bunch of Disney on Ice merch. Emma, you did so
4: fantastic.
3: Well.
1: Thank you.
3: Just missing one here, and not even really. Not really. Hey, have a great day at school. Thanks for playing with us here today.
1: Thank you so much. Have a good day.
3: That stinks.
4: Don't talk to me. I'm in mourning. Don't talk to me.
3: Well, don't be mad at me. I didn't make the rules.
4: I know, but you're the bearer of the bad news, and that's enough for me.
3: Okay. How many times has that happened when we played $1,000 Minute before?
4: A couple.
3: We'd have given out hundreds of thousands of dollars if that's how the game was played. Unfortunately, Emma she didn't even say that she lost $1,000. She didn't.
4: I know.
3: I mean, she knew it.
4: She did, and she was fantastic, too,
3: really
4: let me tell
3: good
4: you.
3: Player. Teachers always do well.
4: Mm-hmm. If you're a teacher, you got to just sign yourself up now.
3: Yeah, you're smarter than us. Mix92.com. You're going to know stuff.
4: 100%.
3: You're going to know all kinds of, all different types of stuff, too. Gosh, that stinks.
4: From Papa John's to Shakespeare.
3: Yeah, Christopher in Lebanon got signed up this morning. Hey, Chris. Brianna in Columbia got signed up as well. We'll play Monday, 7:25. It just would have been nice to give away $1,000 on a Friday.
4: Yeah, I think.
3: Seconds away from Emma in Nashville being a $1,000 Minute winner. Okay, all good. We'll play again Monday, 7:25. You got the whole weekend to get yourself signed up.
4: Also, if you do need a kid, if you do need someone to edit your kid's book report, I really am here for that.
3: You can't. No.
4: Email it over to me.
3: As a parent, I can't let you do that. Bob August here with a look at traffic. Thanks to Tire World for the update. Hi, Bob.
5: I'm not speaking to you. Hannah, it's you introduce me.
4: I know. Okay, Bob August, also in morning. Let's see what's happening on the road.
3: You guys think that I get any pleasure out of this?
4: Yes, I do.
3: No joy. I want to give away other people's money. It's my dream.
4: I want to give away your money.
5: Old ladies are walking up to Sean, slapping him.
3: Yeah.
4: How dare you?
3: Go to the witness protection program here. Gosh.
5: We've got a lot of traffic on the northwest side this morning. We've had a crash on 24 eastbound approaching Old Hickory Boulevard in the Jolton area. A lot of stop and go volume east of White's Creek Pike. And we've got a wreck reported 65 north near Bethel Road, exit 104. Plenty of southbound volume through Millersville and Goodlettsville. Got traffic on 24 west through Laverne and Hickory Hollow and a crash on Murfreesboro Road near Hamilton Church. Time saver traffic and weather together on the quarter hour. How about those temperatures? Meteorologist Marcus Bagwell is at the News 2 Storm Center.
6: Temperatures this morning beginning in the 60s and near 70 as we had a weak cold front slide through yesterday. Our afternoon temperatures will make their way into the upper 80s and near 90 with a north breeze. We'll cool back down into the 60s for early Saturday morning and the heat builds this weekend heading to the mid-90s by Sunday. I'm News 2 meteorologist Marcus Bagwell on Mix 92.9.
3: Thank you, Marcus. 71 out there now, especially this weekend. It might not feel like it, but it's starting to look like it.
4: Mm.
3: Nobody freak out. All the details next, less than 8 minutes from now.
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1: It might not feel like it, especially this weekend with temps getting back into the triple digits real feel, but it is starting to look like it. Nobody freak out, but there's leaves on the ground.
2: Oh, I know.
1: Just saying.
2: Over at my apartment complex, I'm walking over there with Birdie daily, and I'm walking and leaves are just starting to naturally fall off the trees. I'm like, wait, are we?
1: I'm just saying.
2: Are we here?
1: I'm just saying, especially because it's been so dry.
2: Yeah.
1: Leaves are on their own falling off the trees.
2: Yeah.
1: You know what that means. Falls right around the corner. Don't freak out. Nobody freak out.
2: No, I'm so excited.
1: I was playing golf yesterday with some friends over at Shelby.
2: Shocking.
1: Shelby Golf Course. What do you mean shocking?
2: Because it's starting to get nice out and you were playing golf.
1: Isn't it great? It's beautiful. It's a lovely thing. Look, Shelby's a gorgeous place to go walk around for a couple of hours.
2: Mm-hmm.
1: We just happened to be playing golf at the same time.
2: Yeah.
1: but I couldn't find one of my tee shots. That's not shocking. And I was over by the tree line and was like, I'm not going to find this ball. There are leaves everywhere.
2: Yeah, it's hard to spot it.
1: I'm making the crunching sound with my shoes. It's just 93 degrees outside.
2: I know. It's a mind bender.
1: It really is. So when can we start feeling maybe some fall-like temps? Talked to Marcus Bagwell earlier this morning. He said, LOL.
2: Yeah.
1: Not close.
2: Not close.
1: Next week.
2: Maybe in November.
1: Next week, Thursday, the forecasted temperature, air temperature, 99 degrees.
2: Yeah, yeah.
1: That's why those leaves on the trees are like, get me out of here.
2: Yeah, we need water.
1: I'm going to jump. I'm out of here. I can't do it. So it might not feel like it, but fall, hopefully, right around the corner. Bob August with a look at traffic now. Hi, Bob.
3: I'm going to go on the News 2 app and flip my phone over and make it 66 degrees. That will be way
2: better.
1: See, and that's the kind of innovation we're looking for.
2: Yeah, that's really how weather works.
1: Yeah.
3: See, that's how it works. It's easy as that. 40 westbound, busy as you head past Stewart's Ferry Pike. Got a crash on the way to Donaldson Pike. Watch for some extra volume there. And you've got 24 eastbound, a little bit heavy as you head east of Watch Creek Pike toward Old Hickory Boulevard in the Joelton area. Had a wreck there. And a police investigation of an earlier

0: Incident in Cumberland Furnace. This is in Dixon County. Highway 48 shut down completely between the Montgomery County line and Indian Creek Road. So follow the detour there. Time saver traffic and weather together here on the quarter hour. Let's get the forecast from meteorologist Marcus Bagwell at the News 2 Storm Center.
1: Temperatures this morning beginning in the 60s and near 70 as we had a weak cold front slide through yesterday. Our afternoon temperatures will make their way into the upper 80s and near 90 with a north breeze. We'll cool back down into the 60s for early Saturday morning and the heat builds this weekend heading to the mid 90s by Sunday. I'm News 2 meteorologist Marcus Bagwell on Mix 92.9.
2: Marcus, thank you very much. Kentucky Downs, thanks for the update. It's 71, all kinds of diets out there. You'll try just about anything.
3: Yeah.
2: Even this one? No way this works.
3: Potentially.
2: All the details next, right before 8 o'clock. Hang on.
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0: Ready for 8 here with the Mix Morning Show on Mix 92.9. It's Sean and Hannah. Good morning. When it comes to diets, you'll try just about anything to get you over the hump, to lose a couple of extra LBs. But would you do what Benny Blanco did? This seems crazy. This seems like it would do quite the opposite of help you lose weight.
1: Yeah, but I mean, if it works, it works.
0: I think it kind of did. Benny Blanco, you know him. That's Selena Gomez's husband.
1: Yeah, he's a music producer.
0: Yeah, so Benny Blanco took to Instagram to prove a theory after getting into an argument with some friends about dieting.
2: Today's day one of only eating pizza for 5 days straight to prove you can lose weight, eating literally anything.
0: You heard him right. Gonna eat pizza every day for 5 days to prove you can lose weight eating anything.
1: I'm intrigued. I mean, I'm all for it.
0: So this is what he did. He ate a large, thin crust Domino's pizza every day for 5 days. And that was it, though. That was the only thing he ate.
1: All day.
0: All day long. So
1: okay.
0: If you get a large pizza, let's say.
1: So he had some for breakfast, lunch, whatever, and then some for dinner and called it a day.
0: Right. So if you get like 10 pieces in a large, I don't know how many pieces you get in a large. If you got 10 pieces in a large, you'd have like 2 or 3 in the morning,
1: sure.
0: 2 or 3 in the afternoon. He did that for 5 days. Admittedly, on his Instagram, said he was getting pretty sick of it.
1: Well, yeah, that's so like, I don't know. After a couple days, you just look at it like, ugh.
0: He weighed in at 155 pounds. And at the end of the fifth day, he weighed in at 147 pounds.
1: Really?
0: He lost weight. Facts have been proven.
1: Well, probably because it was the only thing he was eating.
0: Yeah.
1: If he was still working out, his body just wasn't getting any nutrients. And so it was just eating itself over the last 5 days. Makes sense.
0: And that's how you do it.
1: And that's how it works.
0: Diet from the inside out. I've always said that. If you had to eat just one item per day for a week in hopes to lose weight, what would that food item or meal be?
1: Ooh, that's a good question.
0: 810, I want an answer from you, and maybe from you too if you're listening here this
1: morning.
0: And
1: it's any item that we're hoping we could lose weight by eating.
0: You haven't proved it, but
1: okay. We
0: can try. 810, we'll find out what that is. Bob August here to look at traffic.
1: Okay.
0: Hi, Bob.
3: Sean is going to be taking notes. So
0: I should be, if this is true, I should be so skinny, and I'm not.
3: Yeah, but you will be. You will be maybe after 810 this morning. Once you get started on the new diet plan. We've got 24 eastbound, busy passing White's Creek Pike on a crash that may be lingering on the way to Old Hickory Boulevard in the Jolton area, and some volume on 40 west past Stewart's Ferry Pike. We've had a wreck there. Got a police investigation in the Cumberland Furnace area of Dixon County due to an earlier incident. Highway 48 shut down between the Montgomery County line and Indian Creek Road. So seeing a lot of heavy traffic on Highway 48 around Montgomery County line road south of Barton's Creek Road. So if you're in that area, you're going to have to follow a detour. 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Time saver, traffic and weather together. Let's get the forecast and check those temperatures with Marcus Bagwell at the News 2 Storm Center.
4: Temperatures this morning beginning in the 60s and near 70 as we had a weak cold front slide through yesterday. Our afternoon temperatures will make their way into the upper 80s and near 90 with a north breeze. We'll cool back down into the 60s for early Saturday morning, and the heat builds this weekend heading to the mid 90s by Sunday. I'm News 2 meteorologist Marcus Bagwell on Mix 92.9.
1: Thank you, Marcus. It's 8 o'clock now and 71 degrees. And tomorrow is the big day over at Centennial Park. Plus, going to need somebody to organize something like this here in Nashville. It's so incredible. Got details just over a minute from now on Mix 92.9.
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1: Hey, it's Hannah. 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Get all the details, mix929.com. And you may be wondering, what happens now with all of the flowers and balloons and other items that have been left around at makeshift memorials for Dolly Parton?
0: Good point, yeah.
1: Well, out in Sevier County, a nonprofit is repurposing them to bring joy to the community. This is an incredible idea. Random Acts of Flowers is a Knoxville-based nonprofit, and they were able already to arrange over 240 bouquets so far from Dolly donations. Wow. And the bouquets are now going to be delivered to patients in local hospitals and nursing centers.
0: Cool.
1: All of the balloons that were donated were brought over to the Children's Hospital.
0: Awesome.
1: So I hope somebody around Nashville can organize this for our community as well. Yeah. This is incredible. Details, mix929.com. Dolly would love this. And Dolly would also known to donate their flowers from their season opening carriage to that same nonprofit.
0: Yeah, cool.
1: And fans of Olivia Rodrigo, you're going to want to go to Taco Bell to try this new drink out. They're launching a new Baja Blast flavor that's inspired by Olivia. It's called You Seem Pretty Pink for a Baja Blast. Like, you seem pretty sad for a girl in love or her album name.
0: Okay.
1: So it's a pink tropical lime flavored drink, and it's going to debut at some locations across the country tomorrow for Olivia's Daisy Chain Fields Festival, and then it's going to launch nationwide on September 24th. That's what's trending on Mix 92.9.
0: Bree is going to join us in Lebanon here next.
1: Okay.
0: If you had to eat an item every day for 5 days in hopes to lose weight, that's the only thing that you can eat, what would it be? Bree has me concerned. We'll check with her about 8:10 this morning.

0: So for 5 days, you just have to eat this one food item, this one meal, in hopes to lose weight. It's Sean and Hannah. Good morning. Right after 8 o'clock here with the Mix Morning Show on Mix 92.9. It's what Selena Gomez's husband, Benny Blanco, did to prove that you can lose weight by doing just about anything.
1: Today's day one of only eating pizza for 5 days straight to prove you can lose weight. Eating literally anything.
0: Yeah, he ate a large, thin-crust Domino's pizza every day for 5 days. He lost weight.
2: Which seems unreal, but it happened.
0: It did. So, what's that food item for you? You have to eat just this for 5 days in hopes that you lose weight.
2: Cereal and milk.
0: Cereal and milk.
2: Yeah, a bowl of cereal for a meal.
0: But you... That's going to last you all day?
2: Yeah, one bowl of cereal, two bowls of cereal. How big of a bowl can I have?
0: That's what I'm saying, is you just get the one thing. This is
2: one box of cereal a day.
0: Wow. All right, that seems crazy.
2: Well, if we could do one whole pizza, why can't I do one box of cereal a day?
0: You know what?
2: Love cereal.
0: You are right, because one pizza a day sounds crazy.
2: Yeah.
0: That's it.
2: Okay. Maybe this could work.
0: A box of cereal and milk a day.
2: Yeah, maybe I can change up the flavor even. Like, one day do Lucky Charms, one day do Oreo O's, one day do Cinnamon Toast Crunch.
0: You're cheating, though, with the milk, I think, too.
2: Well, fine. I'll do it dry.
0: One? Okay. Let's hold her to this.
2: One box of dry cereal a day.
0: You know, it's not... It sounds crazy,
2: You've seen me do worse.
0: But it might work.
2: Yeah.
0: Brie, also in Lebanon, might be crazier. What's that item, Brie? This is all you can have for one day in hopes to lose weight.
3: You know what, that would have to be lasagna.
2: Ooh,
0: okay, so
2: yummy.
0: A lasagna, one lasagna every day for a week, and we think LBs are going down?
3: Oh, absolutely not, but
2: You never know.
0: Oh, no, not at all.
3: No, I know. Depending
2: on how your stomach handles soft cheese, you might be in the clear.
3: There's also that, yeah.
2: Honestly, I mean, this might work out.
0: you could lose weight in another way.
2: Yeah.
3: You know what?
0: It's so crazy, it just might work.
2: Gotta try it out. I'll try the cereal. She could try the lasagna.
0: Brie may have misunderstood the question. And that's okay. Bob Ogg is with a look at traffic now. Hi, Bob.
4: You're so gross.
2: You're so gross.
0: When it comes to dieting, you got to do what you got to do.
2: What would you eat, Bob?
4: What would I eat?
2: Yeah.
4: I'm with the pizza guy. I think I could do that.
2: Think for yourself. What would you do? Not what Benny would do.
4: Well, you know, I love sushi. I would do sushi, it's good for you, but it's very expensive.
0: Yeah.
4: I mean, I'll probably go into debt if I eat nothing but sushi all day long. So I'll have to borrow money from you.
2: Fresh out.
4: Yeah, I figured. We've got traffic both ways on 24 through White's Creek Pike. You may have accidents on both sides of the interstate there. 24 east past White's Creek and on the westbound side now. Reports of a collision heading up past Old Hickory Boulevard and White's Creek toward New Hope Road. We've also got a lot of traffic if you're heading westbound on 40 coming in from the east side. A collision involving an overturned car now in Briley Parkway westbound near I-65. Watch for that in Madison. And Highway 48 shut down in Cumberland Furnace, south of the Montgomery County line, right around Montgomery County Line Road, because of a police investigation of an earlier incident. Time saver, traffic and weather together. Let's get the forecast from Marcus Bagwell at the News 2 Storm Center.
5: Thanks, Bob. Temperatures this morning, not too bad in the upper 60s and near 70. We've had some clouds pass through, but ample sunshine to a few fair weather clouds this afternoon. High temperatures today into the upper 80s and near 90. Great weather tonight for high school football, and we're cool tomorrow morning as we start in the 60s. I'm News 2 meteorologist Marcus Bagwell on Mix 92.9.
0: Right before 8:30, your best weekend ever is here, powered by Old South. Plans for the next couple of days got you covered. Next, another day, another local $1,000 minute winner. Hey, Charles!
2: Hey,
0: good morning.
2: Charles.
0: There he is. Okay, so Charles, those pesky teenagers—they always want. They're always looking for a vehicle. You said it's your son, right?
6: Yes.
0: Okay. What is he looking for as he's approaching 16 here?
6: Whichever one that comes without a parent in it, I think is his preference.
2: 100%. Yeah.
0: Let's play $1,000 Minute. Hannah will ask your questions, Charles. Your $1,000 Minute clock starts now.
2: Earth is part of what galaxy?
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2: A right angle measures how many degrees?
6: 90.
2: Of the seven wonders of the world, how many still exist?
6: One.
2: Hey!
0: Yay! Yay! Charles did it! Charles and Smyrna just won $1,000!
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0: Friday mornings right before 8:30. Your best weekend ever. That's when that whole planning process starts here with the Mix Morning Show. It's Sean and Hannah. Welcome into your weekend. You did it.
1: Yes, we made it.
0: You made it to Friday. And there's all kinds of stuff happening over the next couple of days here. Your best weekend ever is powered by Old South.
1: And it might not be the first official day of fall. However, we are celebrating fall here in Middle Tennessee because the first corn mazes open up for
0: season. Here we go.
1: Yes, Nash Family Creamery is opening their corn maze tonight. And they're going to have three mini mazes this year that'll be open until sundown on Tuesdays through Sundays. So this is going to be a blast.
0: You better start working on your Marco Polos, everybody.
1: Right? I know. I love a corn maze, and I like the ones that do like the corn maze at night when you have a flashlight and you have to find, freaky.
0: See you tomorrow.
1: So much fun. So that's happening. Also, a bunch of other different festivals, fall festivals and things opening up over this weekend. So very exciting to be into that. Also tomorrow, this is going to be a blast. The Sumner Crest Winery, they're doing a grape stomp from 4 to 9 p.m. Yeah, me too. So you can get your feet in the grapes, get smushing. They're going to have live music and more on site. Just sounds like a really fun way to kind of close out the summer. Also tomorrow night at Geodis Park, kickoff at 7:30, watching Nashville SC take on Cincinnati. And it's kids night. So get this, they're going to have this exclusive Nashville SC branded squish dumpling to give to kids while supplies last. So if you had no plan on going there and now your kid just heard that, you're going to the game tomorrow night. That's going to be amazing. And something tells me, people are going to be lining up early for these squishies. Everyone loves the dumplings right now. And maybe you are over soccer. You're moving on to the next sport. Well, guess what? Football is back this weekend. The Tennessee Titans are going to be taking on the Chicago Bears for a preseason game right here in Nissan Stadium. That is tomorrow night, 5 p.m. Kind of weird that it's on a Saturday, but Saturday this time.
0: Yeah.
1: 5 p.m., Sunday.
0: It is kind of strange.
1: Right? Get all the details on this and everything else going on this weekend. 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Again, that's brought to you by our friends at Old South.
0: Everything's made up in the preseason.
1: It seems to be.
0: You know, and that's the last one before the real season starts.
1: But, so. And as I'm looking at this, I'm like, so is it definitely Saturday? Do I have this wrong? But no, it's Saturday. No,
0: yeah, it's all, there's games Friday nights and Saturday mornings and Sundays. It's chaos over there. I'm ready to be done with preseason. Let's do the real thing
1: It's
0: here.
1: Coming up.
0: A couple weeks. All right, Bob August, here with a look at traffic this morning. What's up, Bob?
2: We've had, first of all, a crash on 24 eastbound between Riley and Harding. You're shut down there now, heading to the southeast side as you head off the 40 split. Going to see lots of traffic. Go ahead and use Murfreesboro Road instead. Again, 24 eastbound closed east of Riley Park in the airport area due to a crash. Leave a lot of extra time, especially if you're headed to BNA. We've also had wrecks on both sides of 24 between White's Creek Pike and New Hope Road. We had a high-speed chase earlier on 24 westbound. Heading up past Maxie Road, be careful there. They may have gotten that off to the shoulder. And in Cumberland Furnace this morning in Dixon County, you're shut down on Highway 48 south of Montgomery County Line Road because of a police investigation of an earlier incident. Time saver traffic and weather together. Let's get the forecast. How about those temperatures this morning? Meteorologist Marcus Bagwell is at the News 2 Storm Center.
3: Temperatures this morning beginning in the 60s and near 70 as we had a weak cold front slide through yesterday. Our afternoon temperatures will make their way into the upper 80s and near 90 with a north breeze. We'll cool back down into the 60s for early Saturday morning, and the heat builds this weekend, heading to the mid-90s by Sunday. I'm News 2 meteorologist Marcus Bagwell on Mix 92.9.
1: Hey, it's Hannah. This is what's trending. Well, schools around the state are honoring Dolly Parton in a really fun way today. Schools are asking their students to wear pink sparkles or Western attire in Dolly's honor today. And the schools are hoping that this is going to encourage their students to learn from her example of kindness and giving. They're calling this the What Would Dolly Do Kindness Challenge. And students are also being challenged to offer compliments to classmates, thank a teacher, or perform a random act of kindness today. It's just such a sweet thing to do. Yeah. Details, mix929.com. Even if your school isn't officially doing this, do it anyway.
0: Our daughter has her pink outfit picked out already.
1: Love it. So cute. Go. And refresh your closet for fall. This community-wide event tomorrow is going to be amazing. Second Story Clothing Club is doing a clothing swap tomorrow, which is also going to help support women at the Nashville Rescue Mission. So the swap is going to happen tomorrow from 9 to 1. But if you'd like to contribute, you can actually drop off clothing today from 3 to 8. So So for each item of clothing that you donate, you're then going to get a ticket. Each ticket equals a piece of clothing that you can then take home tomorrow. So all items not claimed tomorrow are then going to be donated over to the Nashville Rescue Mission. Details for that, mix929.com. And they are expecting a crowd. They're expecting about 3,000 items on the racks.
0: Wow.
1: And not sure what you want to be for Halloween this year? No problem. Just pick up a 12-pack of PBR and a pair of scissors on the way to that party. Pabst Blue Ribbon is teaming up with Horror Inc. for a 12-pack box that has Jason Voorhees mask on it. So you can either cut the mask out to wear it like that or just wear the whole dang box on your head if that's a thing. I've seen it. This is to celebrate the upcoming Crystal Lake series on Peacock. And you should be able to see that box on shelves soon. We're going to get into the fall season and see it trickling out. That's what's trending on Mix 92.9.
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That's a Friday song right there. That right there. That's a Friday song. Waking up with a Mix Morning Show like you do every day. Appreciate that. And like every day else, we play commercial-free music here at Mix 92.9. You're smack dab in the middle of it. 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

0: 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But you've been slacking. You didn't listen to yesterday's show.
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0: 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Well, good. Lucky for you. It's a good thing. Because you can get caught up this weekend on all things Mixed Morning Show at the Mixed Morning Show replay.
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0: Oh, yes, mm-hmm. That's right. If you're looking for a couple of $1,000 minutes to lament on, those are there as well. Maybe you want to listen back to Jamie in Brentwood or Sarah in Nashville or Mark in Cottontown. It doesn't matter. They're all right there. For your listening pleasure on demand, people.
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0: Mix 92.9, singing along with John Mellencamp and Jack and Diane. All right, we're all talking about the fact that we're dying to get our fall clothes out and start wearing them. It's been a little bit warm, but we're starting to look in that fall closet and go, okay, what do we got going in there? Well, you can refresh your closet a little bit. This upcoming event is happening tomorrow. Second Story Clothing Club is doing a clothing swap tomorrow, and it also supports the Nashville Rescue Mission. So it's a good cause as well. And for every item that you donate, you get a ticket, and then every ticket means a piece of clothing that you can then take home. We put all the info up at mix929.com. It could be good for your closet and good for a local cause.
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0: 92.9 Police and Every Breath You Take. People still doing good in honor of Dolly. Love this story right here, too, because you might wonder what happens to all of the flowers that people leave. What happens to all of those balloons and those bouquets? Random Acts of Flowers. It's a Knoxville-based nonprofit, and they have been arranging things and then giving them to, like, children's hospital and nursing homes and places like that. So it's like once they've had a usefulness here, then they go to do that. And Dolly would have loved this because she donated a lot of flowers from her season openers to the same nonprofit over there. So not sure if somebody's working on that stuff here, but it's a pretty cool way of just taking something and then giving a little extra along the way.
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0: 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We will miss you, Dolly. 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
19: We are tracking the intense heat coming for the weekend. This afternoon, temperatures around 90 with plenty of sunshine, and tonight will fall back down through the 80s into the 70s. You'll start Saturday morning with temperatures in the mid-60s in our region, so not a terrible morning upcoming, and then in the afternoon, warmer with low 90s. The heat will continue to build this weekend into next week. I'm News 2 meteorologist Marcus Bagwell on Mix 92.9.
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0: 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Some sports happening around. Titans versus Chicago Bears, that. Nashville Soccer Club versus Cincinnati, that's happening. So some big sports happening around the Nashville area. Or maybe you want to hit a pumpkin farm or a corn maze or something like that. That's all starting to get cranked up this time of year. 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It's brought to you by Old South, and the morning show's compiled a fun list of stuff to do. 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

0: 92.9, singing along with the music today and sometimes doing something nice for somebody else. Courtney Hoffer said she wanted to get a Wellness Wednesday, not for her, but for her mom. It was a gift to her because she said her mom always puts everybody else in front of herself. You know people like that, right? You probably know them at home, know them at work, and you're like, this person needs a little extra. Wellness Wednesday is a wonderful way to do that. It's a $250 gift card from a Moments Peace Salon and Day Spa. 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
18: Sunshine and a few clouds this afternoon. Air temperatures in the upper 80s and near the 90 degree mark. And this will set us up for a nice evening as we drop back down through the 80s into the 70s under a mainly clear sky. Tonight we'll drop into the 60s, so a comfortable start to begin our Saturday. Warmer and more humid this weekend. Low to mid 90s for highs, but it'll start to feel like near 100. I'm News 2 meteorologist Marcus Bagwell on Mix 92.9.
0: 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Weather brought to you by Haverty's and Mount Juliet. 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

0: 92.9 Genesis and Invisible Touch. Lunchtime today. Pair of Jersey Boys tickets. They're going to be doing TPAC September 16th. Jersey Boys is such a fun show to go see because the musical just has a lot of things that you can sing along to. Here's the question today. 110 years ago this week, Congress established an office for the enjoyment, education, and inspiration of future generations. What office was it? 110 years ago this week, Congress established an office for the enjoyment, education, and inspiration of future generations. What office was it? 737-0929, Mix 92.9.
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0: 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What office was it? What do you think? Hi.
29: Hi, is it the Department of Education?
0: Not that one. Nice try, though. Okay.
29: Thank you.
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29: Hello.
0: Hi, what's your guess?
29: National Park Service?
0: Yes, it is the National Park Service. Who is this?
29: Kendra.
0: Kendra, you ready to see Jersey Boys?
29: Yes, this is awesome.
0: Hang on, I'm going to get you all set and ready to go with the tickets. Yeah, TPAC's Jackson Hall, September 16th through the 20th, and you are all set and ready to enjoy. You know, in addition to the national parks that we have in our country, I love our state parks. I think Tennessee does an amazing job with state parks. So get out and enjoy, right? Mix 92.9.

0: Mix 92.9, little Taylor right there. So lots of folks honoring Dolly over the last few days. And then there's also some things to look forward to that are still coming. I didn't know she was doing a Dolly's Dog Treats. That's supposed to be out in early 2027. Of course, we know that the hotel is going to be opening up. We got that to look forward to. The Cup of Ambition Coffee. That's pretty cool. Got that coming. Some bedding and home decor. So still many things to come with Dolly.
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18: Nashville weather. We are tracking the intense heat coming for the weekend. This afternoon, temperatures around 90 with plenty of sunshine. And tonight, we'll fall back down through the 80s into the 70s. You'll start Saturday morning with temperatures in the mid-60s in our region. So not a terrible morning upcoming. And then in the afternoon, warmer with low 90s. The heat will continue to build this weekend into next week. I'm News 2 meteorologist Marcus Bagwell on Mix 92.9.
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Well, it's official. The countdown is on to the next 9 to 5K. And as you've heard, it all benefits Dolly's Imagination Library of Middle Tennessee. It's coming up quick. More on that in a couple of tunes with Kelly Clarkson on Mix.

0: Those former Lovebirds, Shawn Mendes, Camila Cabello, wrapping up this 90-minute music break. I'm Mix 92.9. How goes it? It's Butter. And if you're looking for a way to remember and honor the queen of country music, Dolly Parton, well, you definitely don't want to miss the big 9 to 5K race coming up on September 5th at Tony Rose Park. This is always way too much fun, but definitely now more than ever, chock full of family-friendly fun. Claim your spot in the 5K race. There's also a kids race, not to mention a costume contest. And the Stiletto Dash is definitely a must-see. And, of course, the best part, it all benefits Dolly's Imagination Library of Middle Tennessee. And Mix has your chance to score a pair of registration passes. So if you haven't dropped your name in the hat, just look for that banner. It's right there on the front page at Mix929.com. And we can't wait to see you and your crew there.
1: Bree is in Lebanon this morning. 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
3: Yeah.
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0: Finally Friday, right here at Mix 92.9. And if the kiddos, you know, might have a sleepover or hanging out with friends tonight, and you and the honey are looking for something fun to do, Nightlight Movie Nights are back starting tonight for the 21 and up crowd. And if you've never been, it's an outdoor movie series. Tonight, the big feature is Mamma Mia. We understand that starting in October, they'll have a month-long Halloween film fest planned at Bicentennial Capital Mall, which promises to be a metric ton of fun. But it all gets underway tonight, and we've got a link with all the info at mixnopy29.com. Just scroll down to the local news tab, and we'll get an update on weather next.
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20: Nashville weather. Sunshine and a few clouds this afternoon. Air temperatures in the upper 80s and near the 90 degree mark. And this will set us up for a nice evening as we drop back down through the 80s into the 70s under a mainly clear sky. Tonight we'll drop into the 60s, so a comfortable start to begin our Saturday. Warmer and more humid this weekend. Low to mid 90s for highs, but it'll start to feel like near 100. I'm News 2 meteorologist Marcus Bagwell on Mix 92.9.
0: Thank you, Marcus. Not a bad finally Friday, other than the fact that it's a scorcher out there. We've got partly sunny skies and 88 at Nashville's Variety Station.

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Hoping to make some sweet dreams for you and hook you up with the last pair of Leanne Morgan tickets. Early clue for the rewind to help you do it. Just a couple of feel-good tunes away on Mix.

0: Mix Foggy 2-9, your life and your music for the workday. And truth be told, it's been a little insane around here with just how busy the phones have been for these Leanne Morgan tickets. And thinking after this incredibly challenging week, we're all in need of a good laugh. And she's going to be bringing a ton of them this January with her first show completely sold out already. But we got your tickets to the Encore show January 22nd. And if you know what year the movie Bullet Train hit the big screen, you're all set to claim the goods at 542 and get in the running on the ride home this afternoon. So set that reminder and get ready to win big just in time for the weekend.
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0: Mix up you today. I got you singing the work week away with Alicia Keys there. How you doing? Butter here. And just when you thought it might be about time to start dragging out the sweaters for cooler weather, Mother Nature hits us with yet another heat wave. And this weekend might just be the fantastic opportunity, though, for you to refresh your closet for fall, as there's a community-wide clothing swap set for tomorrow. It happens with the Second Story Clothing Club from 9 to 1. 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And speaking of getting you home, Bob's in with our first look at traffic to kick off finally Friday rush hour.
1: Hey, Butter, good afternoon. As always, we are busy on the east side this afternoon on 24 eastbound off of 40 through 440 in Briarleaf Parkway. Traffic on 440 eastbound heading past Nolensville Road. We had a wreck earlier in the right lane on 440 east approaching 65, so you may see activity off to the right there. We've also got a crash on 40 eastbound east of Stewart's Ferry Pike on the way to Central Pike in the Hermitage area. Accident Stewart's Ferry near Bell Road. And we've got a couple of wrecks on 24 eastbound on the northwest side, one heading past Maxey Road exit 19, the other one closer to the Pleasant View exit, Highway 49. 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
5: Absolutely beautiful Friday night. Temperatures in the upper 60s under a mainly clear sky. And the bonus is lower humidity, so it's going to feel really good out there. Now, enjoy that because by Saturday into Sunday, the humidity and the heat is on. Daytime highs in the low to mid 90s, but we're going to have a lot of sunshine. I'm News 2 meteorologist Daphne DeLorean with Mix 92.9.
6: 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I got a feeling you're going to make that AC your BFF this afternoon because it is quite toasty out there. 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

0: your music for the ride home. Sure do appreciate you saving us a spot. And happy finally Friday. It's butter and no shortage on fun stuff for you and the fam this weekend. Tomorrow is going to be the last day for Summer Splash at the Nashville Zoo, but it's going to be super hot, so a perfect way to cool off. And if you're down for the taste of fall, corn mazes, fall festivals, and more kick off tonight at Nash Family Creamery. And you can also look forward to Nashville's SC, all set to take on Cincinnati tomorrow night at Geodis Park, which also happens to be Kids Night, and that is far from all. 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But in the meantime, Sean and Hannah have your sneak peek at Monday's $1,000 Minute right after a quick check on the roads. Where are we headed this time, Bob?
1: Let's go to the south side, Butter. We've got traffic on 65 northbound, north of 440 Parkway. A wreck reported approaching 440 north of Armory Drive. Plenty of volume on 40 east around the south loop and heading down 24 through 440. And Briley, watch for a wreck on Stewart's Ferry Pike near Bell Road over on the east side. A couple of wrecks on 24 eastbound coming in from the northwest side. One past Maxey Road, exit 19. Another one closer to Highway 49 in Pleasant View. 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
0: Ooh, thinking we could all use a good weekend to be with the ones we love. And yours is about to start with a mountain of your favorite songs. More than an hour's worth. No commercials anywhere in sight. And Bob's going to keep you cruising with traffic updates when you need them. Welcome into the official weekend kickoff with Madonna first out the gates.

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1: Well, I don't think I've ever felt better to make it to 5 o'clock on a finally Friday. But sure glad to be doing it with you and a carload of feel-good variety. Post Malone getting us back at it in 20 seconds. And Bob's got traffic in your part of town.
2: We're busy to the north, Butters. We get you home for the weekend. We've got a lot of traffic on 65 north through Metro Center and heading up into Goodlettsville and packing in volume on 24 westbound west of Pleasant View. We've had a wreck past Maxey Road, exit 19. A couple of vehicles maybe on the left shoulder there. We've also got traffic on the east side on 24 east off of 40 through 440 in Briley. We had an earlier hit and run between Briley and Harding. Maybe activity on the shoulder along that stretch. Watch for a collision on Lebanon Road west of Briley Parkway. 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

0: 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It's Butter. And save the date, September 5th, Tony Rose Park. 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And of course, it all benefits her Imagination Library or Middle Tennessee with a whole bunch of family-friendly fun. The big 5K race, there's a kids race, costume contest, and of course that stiletto dash. 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You'll see that banner right there on the front page with the last pair of Leanne Morgan tickets on the line with the Rewind next. And Bob's back with the latest on the roads.
1: We've got a lot of clutter, Butter, on the east side on 24 eastbound off of 40 past 440. We've had a stalled vehicle in the left lane, so you want to stay to your right there as you head toward Riley Parkway in the airport area. Traffic on 65 northbound to Metro Center, busy into Goodlettsville. Watch for police activity if you're on Briley Parkway southbound heading past McGavick Pike. They were in the right lane there earlier. We've got volume on 24 westbound through Pleasant View up past Maxey Road exit 19. Had an earlier wreck there off to the left. That's time saver traffic here on Mix 92.9.
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16: 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Tonight on News 2 at 6, a new report goes deeper into the medical mix-up at Ascension St. Thomas that left at least three patients paralyzed. It cites human error as the cause. Also in Williamson County, Immigration and Customs Enforcement agents arrest two brothers accused of entering the country illegally multiple times. I'm Bob Mueller. Join us for News 2 at 6 right after World News Tonight.
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0: Always a fun little ditty, and obviously not that long ago, but we're going to need some specifics to hand over these Leanne Morgan tickets. 615-737-0929. 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
1: 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Who is this?
2: Christina.
1: Well, hello there, Christina. Happy Finally Friday. How you doing this afternoon?
2: I'm doing great. Looking forward to the weekend.
1: Woo! It is here, and I can't think of a better way for you to start yours. I'm hoping you got that year we're hunting for.
2: 2022.
3: That's right.
1: Right on the money, as they say, Christina. And I hope you're ready to get your funny bone tickled, because it's going to happen big time at the Encore Show, January 22nd. You and Leanne Morgan at the Bridgestone Arena.
2: Yes, that sounds great. I love her. She's hilarious.
1: She is hilarious. Who are you going to take with you?
2: Probably my older sister.
1: Well, I think you two are in for a treat. And Christina, you also got yourself in the running for the grand prize, a chance to upgrade those tickets that you just won to the suite, which would mean the best seats in the house, free food, free drinks, and free parking. We'll find out who wins that on Monday. Might just be you.
2: Oh, I hope so. I've never got to be in a suite before.
1: My butterfingers are officially crossed. Congratulations.
2: Thank you so much.
1: That is how it's done right there. And I think we both know the winning continues on Monday. Let you know what you're playing for. Give you that early clue. After we do a little rolling in the deep, it is the lovely Adele on Mix 92.9.

0: 92.9, and you know, 2022 seems like a lifetime ago, but that was the one we were looking for on the rewind, with a big congrats to Christina M. for being first with it. Snagged that last pair of Leanne Morgan tickets for the week, and as we mentioned, got in the running for that grand prize. We'll find out who wins that on Monday. And speaking of that, if you know what year Who Wants to Be a Millionaire made its season one debut on ABC, you're going to be all set to grab the first Family Four-Pack to Disney on Ice Spotlight Magic at the Bridgestone Arena next month. That'll be a whole lot of fun. So we'll meet you back here 5:42 Monday, and get ready. The heat is on. We'll get an update on weather for News 2 next as Bob slides in to wrap up rush hour for the week.
1: Let's go to the east side, Butter, where we've been a little bit busy on 24 east off of 40 past 440. We had a breakdown earlier heading toward Briley Parkway in the airport area, maybe off to the right. A couple of things on Briley Parkway as you head southbound through the Opryland area. Police activity maybe off to the right near McGavick Pike, and an abandoned vehicle. Want to be careful on Briley northbound near the exit to Opry Mills Drive. Well, it's got traffic on the northwest side, 24 west through Pleasant View up past Maxey Road. We had a collision that's been off on the left shoulder there. 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
11: Nashville weather. Tonight we'll have mainly clear skies, lower humidity, and clear conditions. Perfect for Friday night plans. Temperatures dropping down to the upper 60s for your overnight low. Now, Saturday, bring on the sunshine. It's going to be a beautiful weekend ahead, but it will be toasty both Saturday and Sunday with daytime highs in the low to mid-90s, rain-free both days. I'm News 2 meteorologist Daphne DeLorme with Mix 92.9.
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0: Your soundtrack for the ride home on Mix 92.9. And when we say there's something for everyone this weekend, there's really something for everyone. Get a jump on all things fall with the Nash Family Creamery opening up their corn maze tonight. And tomorrow you can look forward to the final installment of Summer Splash at the Nashville Zoo. But it's going to be super hot, so no better way to cool down. And tomorrow night, Geodis Park is going to be hopping. It's going to be kids' night as the Nashville SC takes on Cincinnati. Plus, there's another Titans preseason game tomorrow against the Chicago Bears. So plenty of options with a whole list curated just for you right there at Mix929.com under the blog section.
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12: 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Whatever gets you going.
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0: 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It's the Romantics on Mix 92.9, your life, your music. And can't think of a better way to start a brand new weekend after a pretty difficult week with 5 solid hours of all your favorite 80s and 90s songs. Tony Lorino's in the building with a shiny new Throwback Nation tonight and tomorrow night. So be sure to take us with you wherever you may or may not be headed. And here's to hoping you have an amazing weekend with the ones you love. We both know you deserve it. I'll see you back here Monday afternoon.
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